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1: 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We just found out he's been asked to perform his first Grand Ole Opry show.
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0: brunette Tucker Wetmore, who, by the way, is the ACM's new male artist of the year. And here's how he got informed he won that by Thomas Rhett while he was on stage.
1: Tucker, can you please come out here to the front of the stage? We have this prize. If I could direct all your attention to either this screen or this screen over here.
2: What's up, Doug? 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On the scene later, which is what you should be doing. Bet your golf game. It's trash. But other than that, I just want to say congratulations on winning ACM Male New Artist of the Year.
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0: 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Ella Langley up next by request. Thank you so much for calling in with that. We're going to play Choose in Texas. I don't know if you know it or not, but she has had her fair share of eye surgeries.
1: I had a bunch of eye surgeries when I was young. Yeah, sometimes I'd just be a little cross-eyed. But then I had some surgeries, and then the teacher's like, she just is not paying attention in here. So homeschooled until sixth grade, and then seventh grade, went back to the same high school my dad went to, graduated with 32 kids. And it's kind of brutal, honestly. Like, they have to take your eyeballs out.
2: You're lying.
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2: My God.
1: You gotta get in there. It's crazy.
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0: 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She is a married woman now. 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

Mr. Dustin Lynch there, the pride of Tullahoma, Tennessee. 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It's Dollar Racing for Justin, Riley, and Ella. Don't mind if I do.

Hudson Westbrook painted you pretty out on the road with Bailey Zimmerman, Blake Whiten as well. 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

Riley Green said the internet, it's a dangerous place out there. He said it's wild. He goes, I have people falling into my DMs all the time, sending me messages thinking they're in a relationship with me. Because, well, artist fraud online is huge. Be careful.

0: Lauren Elena and Chase Matthew, Toledo's country music station. Johnny and Lynn up early with you this morning. How you doing?
1: Good. Good morning.
0: Yeah, anybody with their shirt off yesterday? Did you see that or no?
1: Oh, yeah. There's a plenty of them.
0: Yeah. So I'm driving around the neighborhood when I got home.
1: Yeah.
0: And people were doing their yard. That's all I thought of was you going, put your shirt on.
1: Today's going to be no different. Yeah.

0: 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No unlocking content tiers.
1: We're the same great experience for everybody for the low, low price of free K100.

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1: I agree.
0: When he went, it was country music kind of lost. Well, I think they lost one of their biggest icons.
1: Big hole.
0: Yeah, so get a hold of Johnny and Lynn. 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

0: 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Johnny and Lynn have the number 419-240-1000, K100. Hot off the grill will happen at 7:20. We'll get the qualifier 8:20, then play all day long. Birthday wheel, $280. We will do that around 8:30 this morning. Thank you, Genoa Bank. So keep that number with you. Thanks all for being here this morning. Weather being brought to you by Jim White, Toyota, right car, right price, right now. 13 ABC.
1: It'll be hazy, hot, and humid through the day today with a high around 94 degrees. Scattered showers and storms are possible overnight tonight with a low down to 73. And for tomorrow, another hot one with a high around 91. The heat index about 98. Tomorrow night, scattered showers and thunderstorms become much more likely, and some of those storms could become severe. In the First Alert Weather Center, I'm meteorologist Ross Elliott.
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0: on air, online, and on your phone. Good morning, Johnny and Lynn. Our show is sponsored by the good folks at Monroe Street Diner. Thank you so much for being a part of our morning. I know that we sure love being a part of yours. We've got the first national keyword to get you qualified to check out Kenny Chesney live at the Sphere in Las Vegas coming in just a handful of minutes. Let's see what's going on in the roads. As of right now, it looks like we are in pretty good shape. I don't see any problems reported. We will continue to keep an eye on things this morning. Make sure you're aware of anything that crops up. But if that's something that you spot first, you get a hold of us. Always reach out at 419-240-1000. 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
1: It'll be hazy, hot, humid for today with a high around 94 degrees. The heat index right at 100 for this afternoon. Overnight tonight, scattered showers and thunderstorms are a good possibility with tropical levels of humidity. We'll drop out to low of 73. For tomorrow, 91 for the high. Heat index around.
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0: 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K100.

0: I'm just going to get to it.
1: It's just
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1: Don't put that on me.
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1: I don't need that kind of negative energy in my life.
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6: What's your proof?
7: Proof of what?
8: Look, I don't need to prove anything.
9: Let's just try to think positively.
10: Let's all just be professional and positive.
11: Let's try to be positive.
12: It's showtime.

0: ahead of us.
1: Yeah, it's going to be a sweaty one.
0: Sweaty.
1: Well, like you said, talking about doing yard work, boy, the time I came in last night, I was dripping, and not because we got hit by isolated storms until really late night. Just hot. Just muggy.
0: Doing yard work yesterday?
1: You know it.
0: Mm-hmm. How many pounds you lose?
1: One. Only one.
0: Forget Toledo weight loss. Go do your yard, right?
1: No secret. Just go sweat.
0: Go sweat. Yeah, I'm doing mine today because I have a lot going on. And when Ross said near 94 today, I'm rethinking that.
1: Mm-hmm.
0: But
1: duck into that AC.
0: Yeah. So, anyways, here's what we're going to do early this morning. We're going to get you qualified for the All-American 250 prize pack. So get ready for that, our early morning people. And it's a really nice contest. So we are at the restaurant bar last night having a little dinner.
1: Yeah.
0: What'd you do yesterday? Anything major other than yard work?
1: Babysat. Went to the library with my little receipt. Yeah.
0: Lynn lives in the fast lane. So we're sitting there, and the bar is pretty full, right?
1: Yeah.
0: So it's not us. We're in the corner, and this guy comes in with his wife, and there's a seat. And he's in the middle of two other seats. Mm-hmm. You're getting that in your head right now.
1: Okay.
0: So there's a seat, and he's sitting in two other seats. So we asked him to move down.
1: Yes.
0: Will you please move down?
1: Yeah.
0: And I think we talked about this maybe once. The guy refused.
1: Seriously?
0: It's his lucky seat.
1: Oh.
0: Lucky
1: seat.
0: Sometimes I just can't help myself when
1: so
0: I'm out.
1: What does that mean? What did you say?
0: Well, he's sitting a couple times. What did I say?
1: Yeah.
0: Did you think I said anything?
1: I don't know.
0: Rude?
1: You said you couldn't help yourself.
0: Well, it wasn't about him moving down. I go, how do you have a lucky seat at a bar? Well, I come here all the time. This is my spot. And if I can sit here, I have a lucky night when I go home. One of those dopes.
1: Okay.
0: And I just looked at him and whatever. Then I ignored him. I just said, how do you have a lucky seat at the bar? And he said, you should have gotten there earlier to him and his wife.
1: Wow.
0: I just couldn't believe the rudeness of people.
1: We would have scooted down. You would have scooted down.
0: Every single time.
1: Yeah.
0: I would have said, absolutely.
1: Right. Yes.
0: And then I bought him a drink.
1: Yes.
0: The question is that rude?
1: It was rude.
0: No, is that rude for them to ask? So do you feel, let's say, because he came in, can you please move over? Do you find that rude to go up to a perfect stranger and say to them, can you scoot down a seat? I mean,
1: no,
0: I don't think so.
1: I don't think so at all.
0: I guess it's the way you put it. And he never moved.
1: Wow.
0: So he stood there behind his wife. Until other seats opened up.
1: Mm-hmm.
0: I just have never seen that in my life. I just never seen people, you know, get so...
1: Not the right thing to do.
0: It's my lucky seat.
1: And then felt comfortable just sitting there.
0: Mm-hmm. On his phone by himself.
1: Wow.
0: Like this.
1: No.
0: Really, man?
1: No.
0: I just have never... I don't understand why people can't be more compassionate, I guess. But I always have something to say.
1: I think something should be. That is, it's crazy.
0: And of course, my wife always
1: just
0: looks at me and
1: over.
0: Says, don't you realize who you are? I go, I don't care.
1: It doesn't matter. That
0: care.
1: Circumstance, it doesn't matter.
0: I was just your lucky. When I sit here, my night goes a whole lot better when I go home. What?
1: Try that one. Maybe it'll be even better.
0: I just don't understand. Since I remember when the world was, and I was telling my wife this, I was remembering when the world was much kinder. A lot of people weren't around after 9/11. Remember after 9/11, this whole world became, we loved each other.
1: Yeah.
0: What happened to that?
1: I know.
0: I mean, it doesn't exist anymore. So... I just said, those are days that I'll never remember. And that's when radio
1: it's like
0: switched.
1: You almost need catastrophe to need people and be reminded that you need each other. It's terrible.
0: And that's when radio switched.
1: Yeah.
0: Because we were, I was on another station, the Smart Aleck station, and I never was the same on the air again.
1: Yeah.
0: We just completely just changed and slowly did different things, and that's why I'm probably here today.
1: Yeah.
0: So, whatever. So next time you see somebody and they ask you to scoot down, please say, absolutely. I don't have a problem doing that. You can sit next to me. I'll even give up my seat for a woman. I would if there was a couple. I would, because I don't mind standing there.
1: Yeah.
0: So, anyways, we have a lot going on today, Lynn. Before we get to our All-American prize pack, which we're going to get you hooked up here, get you qualified, we do have the Kenny Chesney Flyaway. And that national keyword at the Sphere in Vegas is poets.
1: P-O-E-T-S?
0: Poets.
1: All right.
0: I just want to see Lynn's reaction. She looks at me like, poets. And the CMA Fest, you can do that on the website, K100Country.com. That is next year. So that just happened. We're going to have tickets for Luke Bryan, that show at Pine Knob, July 12th. We're going to have Turnpike Troubadour tickets as well. That's for Saturday at Pine Knob. Hot off the grill at 7:20. We have the return back at 8:20. We have Chris Wormley in from Michigan. He's got a special event going on. And we also have Sidelines in
1: to talk about. Sweet deal, yeah.
0: I don't know how we get it all in.
1: We will.
0: So we're going to do this right now.
1: K100.
2: All-American 250.
0: So here's what you get. And it's a prize pack full of stuff. We got to thank our friends at Allen Miller Jewelers. 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Also, Cherrywood Golf. And Crooked Creek Golf Course. So this contest, we go for number 9, okay? So if you want to get qualified, number 9 at 419-240-1000. No, it's 9. We switched it to 9.
1: Did they?
0: Yeah, it's 9.
1: It says right here in front of me 10, but okay.
0: We're going 9.
1: We're going 9?
0: Because we were told 9 earlier. We're going to stay with 9. So if you want to get qualified, get it done right now. 419-240-1000. Glad you're with us. It is Johnny and Lynn, Toledo's K100.
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2: 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Right car, right price, right now. It's a hot, humid, and breezy 194 expected with a heat index of 95 to 100. Increasing clouds tonight. Isolated storms are a possibility after 7 p.m. Looks like a low of 73 tonight. Another sticky one tomorrow. Muggy in 91. Heat index again, 95 to 100. We are at 72 right now at Toledo's K100. Accident reported at Monroe and North 11th Street. As soon as it's reported, it does look like it's been cleared. So it doesn't look like that should get in your way of your regular commute. Call us, text us if there's anything else. 419-240-1000. That line is brought to you by Web Builders.
1: Very good. On Facebook today, if you want to play with along with us, which we love when you do, you can call, you can text. Facebook's another way to play along with Johnny and Lynn. Where do you keep the thermostat at in the summertime? Do you have a set number you keep it on or degrees in your home? And Lynn just finally found out what hers is.
2: See, I don't know because I don't touch it because I got really over that debate of where did you put the thermostat? Did you touch it? Did you change it? That's like so the rule of thumb in my household, I will never touch it. I might gripe about the temperature, but I'm not touching it.
1: Does it go up and down or does it stay?
2: I don't look at it.
1: You never look at it.
2: It's a condition that I live with.
1: Ours is at 72.
2: Okay, I did look at it yesterday because we had started this conversation. I was curious, and it said 72. It feels so cold in there. I can't believe it's 72.
1: You have a good unit going on if it's 72. It feels cold. Or you're a cold person.
2: Yeah, I am a little bit.
1: So my wife is very warm. Mm-hmm. I mean, almost too warm.
2: Yeah.
1: And but her whole body will be boiling. Then she'll put her foot on me. I'm like, what is wrong with your body? And her foot is freezing, right?
2: Right.
1: Same thing.
2: Yeah, my husband bought me socks.
1: Yeah. Well, she doesn't wear a lot of socks around the house. So we keep ours, but we do kind of argue about it. Mm-hmm. Not a lot, but yeah. I don't like it. I don't like it any lower than 72 would be the lowest. She could probably have it, seriously, in the 60s. I think there's people that are on Facebook that probably do have it in the 60s.
2: Let's take a look. Larry Frank says 73 all year round. Pat says 73 to 75. There's one, 69. That's Chris says 69. Sheila says my husband leaves it in Arctic blast mode. So I don't know what the temperature is, but Arctic blast. Melinda, you can't be serious. 60?
1: 60.
2: 60? Barb says 68. Yeah, that just sounds cold.
1: Yeah, the 60s 69. Are too cold for me, but my wife can leave it in the 60s. But
2: Kevin Webb says 68 as well.
1: So we, our house, where you look at where our bedroom is, we faced west. Mm-hmm. So the sun will beat on us. And so our room doesn't, so we keep the blinds shut. So until, it gets dark out, yeah. Just to keep it cooler in there. And our room does get a little warm, yeah. Okay, at times. Like today, it'll be blazing because it's going to be, 95-ish? So it'll be blazing today. But the rest of the house, you go to the basement and the air's on. I went down there this morning. It's probably 65 degrees,
2: yeah,
1: easily. And then we have another unit that we just bought for the sun porch. And it's a really cool unit that you can get. Because we don't have, obviously, air out there.
2: Right.
1: So you put, it plugs in, of course. You put water in it, or ice. And you know those ice packs that you put in, like, in a lunch?
2: Yeah.
1: You drop those in there, you turn it on, and it cools the entire room within 25, 30
2: nice.
1: Minutes. That is a neat unit. Whoever came up with that.
2: Really?
1: You could probably put that in your bedroom if you get too cold at night. It was only like a few hundred bucks.
2: Yeah.
1: But it's worth it if one person's hot, the other's cold. you can do that. Now, fan on is another question for you. Because both fans are on with the air on. Do you have a fan on you?
2: It depends, because unfortunately our air doesn't circulate well at our old house. So upstairs, yeah, there'll be a fan on.
1: I take a fan everywhere I go, even when I leave. Yes, when we go on vacation, boom, fan, and it's more the noise than anything. But when it's a hot like this, double fans going, air on, that's how you get it done.
2: So. That's how you get it done.
1: So go to Facebook and play along with us.
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0: We brought to you by Dunn Chevy in Oregon.
2: All right, we're going to come back or talk about a couple of things we touched on yesterday. Morgan Wallen canceling that second night in Pittsburgh and saying he consulted with local officials prior to doing the cancellation. He cited the weather forecast and went on social media talking about the local officials advising him that the Pittsburgh's mayor, Corey O'Connor, says his people nor anyone in the city was actually ever contacted. I don't know why he has to go there, but he's following up and say basically it's Morgan just making the call on his own. We have no record of it from public safety director all the way down. Mayor also noted that he'd heard that the venue wasn't notified of the show cancellation in advance earlier either. So bad on Morgan if all that is true. Hate hearing that.
0: Keeps doing wrong things, doesn't he?
2: Talked about the Carolina Country Music Fest also yesterday, and a man named Randy who chugged a bottle of tequila.
0: Yep.
2: Apparently a lot of people very concerned about him. They were watching the video and talked about him being rolled out in a wheelchair. So everybody wants to know, is Randy okay? Apparently the rumors of him suffering the after effects a little bit exaggerated. As a matter of fact, the video talks about him going into a wheelchair, not actually him at all. So instead, Randy, I guess, rallied like the legend that he is, and after some rest and fluids, right back at the festival the next day. There's actually video of him alive and well and up on stage being welcomed to the second day of the event.
0: Pounds of tequila like that can function the next day.
2: Kind of crazy.
0: Gross.
2: CMA Fest, another thing where there's still your hearing stories come out of that festival event, and one of them was that Lainey Wilson had met up with Tim McGraw at the festival. The most interesting thing is they talked about the fact that Lainey sent him a letter when she was just a kid. He never received it, but he acknowledged it at their meeting.
3: Come on in. I recently, well, last year, found out about your letter.
4: Yeah.
3: And I was embarrassed, first off, that I never saw it. So I wish I would have seen it.
4: I think I gave it to like an aunt. And the aunt was probably like, I am not giving this to you.
3: No, I'm sure somewhere along the way it got missed. So I wrote you a letter back, and I wrote it as though I had gotten the letter. No, so I wrote it like, had I gotten it then, this is what I would have said.
2: I can't help but wonder if there's going to be a song in there somewhere. Well, this must run in the family. Talent Alan Jackson has a grandniece named Carlisle Wright who just got the call that every country performer wants to get, and that is an invitation to perform on the Grand Ole Opry stage. The coolest thing about that call, she got it from her uncle.
5: They asked me to call you today to extend you an invitation to make your Opry debut on June 28th.
6: Sorry, I'm crying.
2: Uncle Hat making the call, and it was the 35th anniversary of his Grand Ole Opry debut that he reached out to her. Last month, Eric Church delivered the most amazing commencement speech, and it went absolutely viral, just blew up online. On the latest episode of his podcast, he says that there's been significant interest in having the message live in a book form.
7: Oh, it's going to be called The Six Strings of Your Life.
8: Oh, I love
7: it'll
8: that.
7: It'll be the speech. It'll be a little more, maybe. Because there's some color. Yeah, a couple more pages.
2: Yep. So he says really probably about 8 chapters. So what we've had is the beginning. And he said, so there'll be an intro and outro wrapped around it. And it was absolutely phenomenal. If you haven't checked it out, go online. You can still find it in a lot of spots. Record-breaking first kind of country song from Taylor Swift. We were talking about that over the last couple of days, too. It's attached to Toy Story 5. She was at the premiere with Randy Newman, who, of course, wrote the biggest theme song attached to the movie. And she surprised people with a performance.

0: 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Him on piano, her singing vocals, and then the new movie. I think that's pretty cool. That's your country music news update. 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
1: Thank you, Lynn. You bet.
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0: K100 on air, online, and on your phone. Johnny and Lynn, the show sponsored by Monroe Street Diner, Dorster, the diner opening up in 1 hour. You can gear up for an amazing breakfast or Johnny Smashburger any time of day. We have got concert tickets, Luke Bryan and Turnpike Troubadour. Be listening for your shot to win those this hour. It is 7:01. 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
1: Good morning. I'm Christina Williams, and here are your Action News headlines. We have some breaking news from overnight. A young man is dead after a shooting in Toledo's North End. It happened just before 1 this morning on Woodward Avenue near Stickney. According to detectives, a man in his 20s was shot in the head. Police say there was a party at the location, and the man who was shot does not live at the home where the violence happened. At this point, there are no suspects. Detectives are working to get a search warrant to look through that home. Meanwhile, Toledo's police chief says he expects arrests soon in the Old West End Festival shooting. The chief says rival groups were shooting at the Arboretum on Saturday night, injuring 12 people. Police say the suspects are between 18 to 24 years old, and detectives have already recovered at least two guns they believe are connected to the shooting. If you have any information that can help police, you can call or text Crime Stopper. And Justin Verlander back in Toledo. He's nursing a left hip injury and is supposed to take the mound tonight for the Mud Hens. He started rehab games last week when the Hens were in Iowa. According to the Mud Hens ticketing site, it is standing room only for tonight's game. First pitch is at 7:05. Now you're up to the minute. I'm Christina Williams with 13 Action News.
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2: It'll be hazy, hot, humid for today with a high around 94 degrees. The heat index right at 100 for this afternoon. Overnight tonight, scattered showers and thunderstorms are a good possibility with tropical levels of humidity. We'll drop out to low of 73. For tomorrow, 91 for the high. Heat index around 98 for the afternoon. Tomorrow night, showers and storms are likely, and those storms could become severe. In the First Alert Weather Center, I'm meteorologist Ross Ellett.
0: 72 right now at K100. Traffic's in fine shape. There's no problems reported. 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

0: 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Get ready for tickets for Turnpike Troubadours and the Muscadine Bloodline. This weekend, show is the 13th. Right? Am I right on that, Julian, the 13th?
1: Yeah. I believe so. Yep. Coming up.
0: Their 13th, which is Saturday. So get ready for those tickets. Have the number with you. Sponsor Monroe Street Diner. Always open 8 a.m. until 3 p.m. 7 days a week. They're open 7 days a week. You can go anytime. You cannot make an excuse not to have those burgers at MSD. Kenny Chesney Flyway in Vegas. National keyword is poets. Text poets to 95819 and you're qualified to see Kenny at the Sphere in Vegas.
2: 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Strip right car, right price, right now. A steamy one ahead, 94, the expected high with a heat index of 95 to 100. A little on the breezy side. Increasing clouds, isolated storms, pretty likely this evening, sometime after 7 p.m. 73 are low, hot and humid again tomorrow with a high of 91 and the heat index again between 95 and 100. 72 degrees right now at Toledo's K100. Traffic, let's take a look. In good shape, no problems on the roads at present. We'll keep an eye on it, let you know if anything crops up. But you spot it first, please contact us on that web builder's phone and text line 419-240-1000.
0: She loves us. What's your name?
3: This is Vanessa.
0: Vanessa, hi, Vanessa.
2: Good morning. How sweet are you?
3: Hello. Guess what? I leave in 12 days for Las Vegas.
2: Nice. Do you go to Las Vegas frequently?
3: I go every year. My brother lives there, but this year, two of my friends are going with me.
0: Excellent. Now, Vanessa, how much money do you take with you when you gamble? Do you have a limit?
3: About $1,000. Oh, I take $1,000 with me. Usually, I bring about half home. And I play a lot.
2: Spend $500 in the casinos and go see something at the Sphere.
0: There you go.
3: Yeah. Well, actually, we're going a couple different places. Excalibur, one night for dinner.
2: I've been there. That was cool.
3: And Nacho Daddy Bar.
0: Very good.
2: Vanessa, have a great time.
0: Enjoy, Vanessa.
3: And you guys have a great day. I love your station.
0: Thank you.
2: Thank you.
0: When was the last time you were there?
2: Oh, many years. Many, many years.
1: I've never been there, but I'm going in February for one of our friends' weddings.
0: Nice.
1: Yeah.
2: You?
0: Long time.
2: Yeah.
0: Jeez.
2: I scared myself because I couldn't get out of the casinos, and I thought, this is not a good place for me.
0: Boring.
1: Just all the free drinks and pretty ladies.
2: Never even saw the Grand Canyon, just the inside of a casino.
0: With the movies. I'm not a big gambler, so I gamble a little bit. I'd be bored the rest of the day. People just gambled and gambled all day. I don't know how they did that.
1: Yeah, I feel like I'd just be really hot and sweaty and upset because I'd probably lose all my money.
0: Hey, Robbie, what? So I would watch people gamble. I found that fascinating. Seriously, I would watch them lose money and lose their mind. It was great.
2: Sure, people were watching me.
1: How many Snapchats I'd get if you went to Vegas?
0: Oh, my.
1: It would be endless.
0: It'd be full. All right, here we go.
4: Hot

0: skewers, because that's not going to get you anywhere.
1: No, you say skewers, you're doubling.
2: You're double.
0: So. And once you do that, you are qualified for a really incredible package. You're talking about a Weber Genesis grill from DeRosier's, $500 in meat from Provost Meat Locker, and a $150 gift certificate from Tom Strain and Sons and Daughter, too.
1: Very good. So next hour, 8:20. Who wants to go the 13th, which is Saturday, Pine Knob, to see the Troubadours? Turnpike Troubadours.
0: Muscadine Bloodline.
1: Yep, and that show is at Pine Knob. So if you want to go, the game is called 419-240-1000. The game is called Annoyed or Not.
0: Okay. The Annoyance Game.
1: The Annoyance Game. Annoyed or Not. So we'll give you a name. Lynn has one. I have one. And Julian has one.
0: These are people that come to mind, come to light, whether it's a news story or up on the TV, and we'll be talking about it and find out that we're annoyed. And sometimes it comes to Mike. If you've paid attention, this should be easy.
1: Sometimes it does. So does this person annoy or not annoy Johnny, Lynn, or Julian?
0: All right.
1: 419-240-1000. All right.
0: John, share. Does Cher annoy you or not?
1: Well, let's get to the phone first. K100, hello.
3: Hi, sorry, what's the game?
1: Sorry to wake you this morning. The game is Annoyed or Not, okay?
3: Yes.
1: Now, we're going to give you names. Does it annoy?
0: Yes.
1: Does this person annoy me or not? Lynn or not? Or Julian or not, okay?
3: Okay.
1: The first one is, Lynn, you go first.
0: All right, John. Cher.
1: Does Cher annoy John?
3: Yes.
0: All right, Lynn, yeah. Mm-hmm.
1: All right, Lynn is next.
0: Okay.
1: Does Gayle King annoy Lynn? She's on CBS in the morning.
3: Yes.
0: Yes.
1: Two for two. One more and you get the tickets, all right? Here we go. Julian.
2: Yeah.
1: Ben Affleck. Does Ben Affleck annoy Julian?
3: Oh, absolutely.
1: Oh.
2: No. Good Will Hunting is one of the best movies
1: he's
2: ever.
1: Ben Affleck. He's a big fan. Big fan of Ben. Big, huge fan. He's got a huge man crush.
0: Almost as big as Matthew McConaughey.
2: Covered in movie posters. My wife really hates it.
1: Who's this?
4: It's Kim. How are you?
1: We're good. Here we go. Lynn, you're first.
0: All right. Kim, Cher. Does Cher annoy Johnny or not?
4: No.
0: And she does.
1: Yeah, she does. Yeah. I can't be Cher. Mm-hmm. Now, Sonny and Cher I liked.
0: Yeah.
1: I like Sonny, not Cher.
4: Hello?
1: Here's the game. Annoyed or not? Here we go.
0: All right. Does Cher annoy Johnny? Yes or no?
4: Yes.
1: Does Gayle King annoy Lynn?
4: Yeah.
1: Does Ben Affleck annoy Julian?
4: No.
1: Boom.
2: There it is.
0: You got it.
2: Good job.
1: What's your name?
4: My name is Sarah.
1: Can you go on Saturday to see Turnpike Troubadours?
4: Oh, awesome. Yes, thank you so much.
0: You're so welcome.
1: Muscadine Bloodline, congratulations.
2: Great show.
4: Yep, thank you.
1: You're welcome. Don't go anywhere. So tell us why your friend Ben doesn't bother you.
2: It's just a great actor. I mean, he has a couple of those movies, Dazed and Confused back. That was one of my, I love that one. That has a star studded before they even knew they were stars. And then, of course, Good Will Hunting is just a classic.
1: So if Ben took his shirt off or Matthew McConaughey, which one are you looking at first?
2: I'd probably just go cross-eyed, John. I don't know. I wouldn't be able to choose.
1: Johnny and Lynn, Julian producing later on this hour. We're going to have tickets for Luke Bryan. That show is at Pine Knob as well this weekend on the 12th. Get ready to win on K100.
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0: Toledo's country music station, K100, Johnny and Lynn. Julian producing Sort of Sports. Hens tonight, they play at 7:05 downtown, 5th 3rd Field, St. Paul. Someone special will be here tonight, too. Tigers, they win over the Twins. They play today at 6:40. Yankees beat Cleveland today, 1:10 in Cleveland. Cincinnati beats San Diego today. They beat them in 11, too. Today they play in San Diego, 4:10. Carolina, Vegas, NHL, they tie it up.
1: And the final seconds tick off. The Carolina Hurricanes still have not lost back-to-back games since mid-January. They're 25-7 this year after a loss, including the regular season. Brandon Bussey, very few Canes fans have heard of him in October, but he's been a godsend for them.
2: And they earn a road win.
0: I got to tell you, Sean McDonough's voice.
3: Yeah. Really? It kind of gets you swooning, does it?
0: I just love him. He's so good
3: at
0: enough.
3: Does not annoy John.
0: No, does not annoy me. All right, so tonight, San Antonio, New York. They play the Knicks at New York tonight. The Knicks are up 2-1. And Trump won't be there to blame it on if they lose.
3: And, of course, sports coverage is going to be all over the World Cup. It starts tomorrow. And, you know, most Americans don't care. But they're also, you keep hearing about how they're really making sure that the fans, when they go, that they are going to make money from them. So they figured out one more way to do it. They're charging $79 for fans to have their names up on the big screen at the World Cup venue.
0: So just your name?
3: It's called the Super Shoutout Program. You can actually buy messages at fanspotlightfifa.com. There are apparently 72 group stage matches. But
0: just your name? That's it?
3: It says messages, so okay. I don't know exactly what else you can choose from. But
0: do you ever do those pictures at games, or you take pictures and upload them to the screen, like at a Michigan game or Ohio State game or something like
3: no.
0: that?
3: No.
0: You've never done that?
3: No.
0: We do that every time we go to a game.
3: Yeah?
0: Yeah, because like, during breaks.
3: Do they all get up there? Does it go up?
0: I don't know. I think we were up there once, but so many people take pictures. It's kind of like that, but they don't charge you to do that.
3: No, it's kind of a cool thing, but yeah, not during the match. This would happen pregame. Something that you will not be seeing at the World Cup, those vuvuzelas. The vuvuzelas. You know, those long plastic horns that they...
0: Oh, I like those, actually.
3: Apparently, they have been banned because they are excessively loud. They were the 2010 World Cup in South Africa and
0: That's
3: got a
0: amazing.
3: Lot of attention, but yeah, I don't know. Apparently, too distracting to the
0: I like
3: players
0: that sound,
3: or something.
0: Actually. That's what makes soccer interesting, is those
3: You have
0: sounds.
3: To look one up and remind people how yeah. loud they are loud.
0: They
3: and you
0: are.
3: Get a whole stadium full of them. Ay, ay, ay. USGA announced that tickets for next year's U.S. Women's Open at Inverness Club are now on sale. 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And they do have three types of tickets available as part of the opening sale. So,
0: what happened to ticket prices?
3: June 3rd.
0: What happened?
3: Through 6, 2027. If you are interested, uswomensopen.com.
0: Did you see the highest price for the Knicks game tonight?
3: No.
0: Or I should say the lowest price. And they dropped because they lost. They're like $3,000 instead of $4,000.
3: Well, it's because everybody who could afford already spent too much. And
4: Everyone who could afford them got in fights and arrested last night after they lost.
0: Oh, well, the night before, they got in fights.
3: It.
0: And
4: I would not want to go to Madison Square Garden for a game.
3: Stop it.
0: They were beating the Knicks fans are beating up the Spurs fans,
4: ripping their jerseys off their body.
0: Yeah. It was ugly.
4: It was not pretty.
0: So just go to the, if
3: just
0: you want to wear that,
3: stick to my stomach. Stop the violence.
0: If you want to wear
3: ridiculous.
0: An opposite, you know, team jersey, just let them be
3: ridiculous.
0: Yeah. Mm-hmm.
3: Justin Verlander back on the mound at 5th 3rd Field. A lot of people very excited. I don't even know if there's any tickets left.
4: Standing room only.
3: SROs. Okay.
0: It's left.
3: You know, and whether it's a Walleye game or Mud Hens game, they really do a good job of getting in as many people who want to get into the games. But if you can't, remember Hensville. They've always got the games on down there at Fleetwood, so you can catch it there. And this is crazy. Did you see the viral video from the Reds game a couple days ago?
0: I did. Kid, hanging his kid over?
3: Yes, the guy, there's a ball like on the ledge at the stadium, and so this guy holds his kid by his feet, dangles him over the
0: like
3: side.
0: Michael Jackson?
4: They almost had it.
3: ball. They almost had it. And, oh, what? Security said, no, don't do that. It's like, oh, my gosh. And the dad looked kind of mad because they were so close to getting the ball.
4: They were a few inches away from grabbing the ball. I should have just got them down there and grabbed it. What are they going to do? I mean, kick you out. At least you got the ball.
3: No, that was the goal, right?
0: It's a foul ball. No, no, don't worry about it.
4: It looked like a home run ball. It was stuck in the
3: No.
4: He had it under control.
0: Get out of here.
3: That's how accidents happen.
0: Thank you, Mom. I agree. So, is there anyone that you would go see? Like tonight, I was thinking about going down to see Verlander. I might still.
3: Yeah.
0: Is there anyone that you would like to see play? Did you buy a ticket for just a sports figure? Anyone? None?
4: Not really. Not that I could think
0: Michael
4: of.
0: Jordan back in the day would be at Tiger Woods. That's about it.
3: Serena Williams is going to be a hot ticket. Yeah, she's back at it.
0: I see her. She's great. Yeah. She's one of my favorites.
3: Played in her first professional tournament in 4 years. Doubles match in London.
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0: 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Luke Bryan tickets. Did you give us the old jingle? 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
1: 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Right car, right price, right now. Hot, humid, and breezy today. We'll hit a high of 94. It's going to feel more like 95 to 100. Increasing clouds tonight. Isolated storms quite possible, especially after 7 p.m. 73 are low. Tomorrow, hot and humid again with a high of 91. And that heat index kicking in again at 95 to 100. 73 now at K100. Traffic continues to be fine. There's no problems reported. K100 always open to you. And hopefully your calls, if you spot anything, 419-240-1000. 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
0: 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That is on the main page. Luke Bryan is going to be at Pine Knob on July 12. You got to name the old jingle, okay? Get to the phone. First caller to get four, and they're pretty easy. You'll get the tickets. 419-240-1000. Julian is not as old school as we are. He got three in a row.
1: Yeah.
0: All you got to do is get four in a row.
1: Yep.
0: Finish the Jingle is the name of the game. And that show is, of course, Friday at Pine Knob. No one wants to play?
1: Yep.
0: Then Lynn and I will go. Pretty soon. Yep. Hello.
2: Good morning.
0: Who's this?
2: This is Ben.
0: All right, Ben, you got to finish the jingle, okay?
2: I'll try.
0: You got to get four in a row.
2: Here All right, we go. Let's do it.
0: Let's go. Listen.
2: It's Folgers in my cup.
3: Yeah, I like that he sang.
1: Nice.
3: Yeah, like
1: you should. Sang. It's a rule.
0: All right, here's your next one. You ready?
4: Yeah. I am stuck on Band-Aid Brent.
1: Come on.
2: Oh, I don't know that one.
0: Oh.
2: Can you play it again?
0: I'll play it one more time for you.
4: I am stuck on Band-Aid Brent.
2: Band-Aid stuck on me.
0: What'd you say?
2: Band-Aid stuck on me?
0: Yes, that is it. You ready for your next one?
2: All right.
0: All right, here we go. Listen close. Did you hear it?
3: That stumped him, I think.
1: He started out so strong.
0: He was on fire and then he blew it. K100, hello.
5: Hello.
0: Old jingle, finish it. You ready?
5: Yeah.
0: Listen close.
5: It's Folgers in your cup.
0: Boom, that is one. Here's your second one. Listen close.
4: I am stuck on Band-Aid Brand.
5: This Band-Aid Brand is stuck on me.
1: All right, there you go.
0: They're actually singing.
1: I know.
0: Here we go. Here's your next one.
6: My baloney has a first date.
5: It's
1: O-S-C-A-R. Nice.
0: He's got it. Last one. Luke Bryan tickets. Listen close.
5: Can you play it again?
1: Sure.
5: Shoot, I don't know. I don't know that one.
0: Oh, he was all the way to the end.
1: I know it.
0: That's the one you didn't get, Julian.
3: I know. It's the one that stumped me.
1: I wonder if that's the oldest one. I wonder.
0: No, how it's far not that old.
1: No.
0: K100, hello.
5: Yeah, you still playing for that contest?
0: Yes.
5: For the jingle?
0: There it is.
5: It's Folgers in your cup.
4: I am stuck on Band-Aid Brent.
5: Band-Aid stuck on me.
6: My baloney has a first date.
7: It's O-S-C-A-R.
1: Good. They're actually good.
3: This is going so well. Yeah. I love it.
0: Here's your last one.
7: Oh, what a relief it is.
0: Yay! You're the winner.
3: That's awesome.
7: Nice.
0: There you go, Luke Bryan. Oh, what a relief it is. That show is Saturday at 5 9. Congratulations.
7: Thank you. I appreciate it.
0: Thanks for playing the game. K100. We'll have more free tickets. Keep listening to win. Always have that number.
7: Always.
0: With
7: every,
0: you.
7: Every morning I wake up with you guys.
1: You're the best. Thank you.
0: Keep that number with you, 419-240-1000.
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0: very latest from Jason Aldean on K100, on air, online, and on your phone. 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Doors open now. Go enjoy an amazing breakfast with somebody that you love. Birthday Wheel Jackpot's got $280 in it. Take your shot at the bottom of the hour. That from Genoa Bank. Chris Wormley, special guest, going to be in studio here with us in about 15 minutes or so. Also, get to that Hot Off the Grill Challenge. It's your chance to qualify for that Weber Genesis Grill. $500 from Frobos and $150 from Tom Strain and Sons and Daughter 2. 8 o'clock, just a couple minutes past, and here's your latest look at news.
1: Good morning. I'm Christina Williams, and here are your Action News headlines. We have some breaking news from overnight. A young man is dead after a shooting in Toledo's North End. It happened just before 1 this morning on Woodward Avenue near Stickney. According to detectives, a man in his 20s was shot in the head. Police say there was a party at the location, and the man who was shot does not live at the home where the violence happened. At this point, there are no suspects. Detectives are working to get a search warrant to look through that home. Meanwhile, Toledo's police chief says he expects arrests soon in the Old West End Festival shooting. The chief says rival groups were shooting at the Arboretum on Saturday night, injuring 12 people. Police say the suspects are between 18 to 24 years old, and detectives have already recovered at least two guns they believe are connected to the shooting. If you have any information that can help police, you can call or text Crime Stopper. And Justin Verlander back in Toledo. He's nursing a left hip injury and is supposed to take the mound tonight for the Mud Hens. He started rehab games last week when the Hens were in Iowa. According to the Mud Hens ticketing site, it is standing room only for tonight's game. First pitch is at 7:05. Now you're up to the minute. I'm Christina Williams with 13 Action News.
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2: It'll be hazy, hot, humid for today with a high around 94 degrees. The heat index right at 100 for this afternoon. Overnight tonight, scattered showers and thunderstorms are a good possibility with tropical levels of humidity. We'll drop out to low of 73. For tomorrow, 91 for the high. Heat index around 98 for the afternoon. Tomorrow night, showers and storms are likely, and those storms could become severe. In the First Alert Weather Center, I'm meteorologist Ross Elliott.
0: 73 now at Toledo's K100. No traffic issues reported. None to pass along. If you know of something, please get in touch, 419-240-1000. 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
1: 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Right car, right price, right now. Crank the AC. We got another sticky one, hot, humid. It's going to be a little on the breezy side too, but it is a warm breeze. 94 heat index, 95 to 100. Increasing clouds this evening and post 7 p.m. It's very likely we're going to see some isolated storms come through. 73 tonight's low, back up into the 90s tomorrow with a heat index of 95 to 100. So another sticky one. It's 74 now at Toledo's K100. Traffic continues to be in fine shape. There's no problems. So keep doing what you're doing and call or text if you do spot anything. 419-240-1000. 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
0: Special guest.
1: Very special guest.
2: I like it.
0: Chris Wormley from Michigan, played in the NFL. Last team was the Colts, and he just told us he might retire. I say he's got one more year left.
2: I don't know if my knees have one more year, but I appreciate that sentiment. Yeah, trying to get to 10 years is always the goal.
0: Yeah.
2: I just finished up year 9, but I don't know. We'll see. There's other things I have going on in my life.
0: That's right. So it's great to see you. And you're doing something for your foundation. This is your first year for a celebrity softball game.
2: Yep.
0: And it's coming up here on the 22nd.
2: 20th.
0: 20th, sir.
2: Yep. The day before Father's Day weekend.
0: 20th.
2: Yep.
0: 20th.
2: Yep.
1: So that's the day. You talked to us when this was just like a brain, an idea, and now it's all coming to fruition, and it's very exciting. You've lined up a lot of celebrities with Toledo ties to be a part of things.
2: A lot of Toledo ties, which is fun to kind of reconnect with some guys and girls, reconnect with some, you know, athletes. Eric Kennard's coming into town to play.
1: Nice.
2: Gold medal winner in the high jump. And I had watched Eric when I was a freshman and he was a senior.
1: Yeah.
2: He was at Rogers, I was at Whitmer. And I saw him a couple weeks ago. I was like, Eric, like, when you were jumping 7 feet in high school, the whole entire track meet would stop. Whatever, if there was a race going on or I was throwing shot put, we would all stop and watch him jump over this little pole. And I'm like, this is unreal. Like,
1: my nephew was jumping, competing against him at the same time.
2: Yeah,
1: yeah, James O'Shea. Yeah, and man.
0: How did that work out for him?
1: Not terrible.
0: Yeah,
1: he set some records for St. John's. But,
0: so how you feeling? Everything's good? Life is all right?
2: Life is good. Yeah, yeah. Your oldest just graduated kindergarten yesterday, so that was a big moment for us.
0: That's nice.
2: My wife put her in a cap and gown, and she was...
0: That's awesome.
2: She's like, why do I have to wear this? Like, you'll appreciate this in, you know, 10, 20 years or whatever. But summer's in full swing now for us. And, you know, the softball game's coming in 10 days, so we're excited for that.
0: Who do you have now? Who celebrities do you have? Obviously, yourself
2: as
0: the main character, which is good.
2: Storm Norton plays for the Atlanta Falcons. He went to Whitmer with me.
0: Yeah.
2: We just picked up Joey Chestnut.
1: Oh, really?
2: 17-time Nathan's International Hot Dog Eating Competition champion.
0: He loves Toledo.
2: He does. He lives close by, which is great.
0: Yeah.
2: Jordan Marshall, star running back for the Michigan Wolverines.
0: Yes, absolutely.
2: He's coming out with a couple other Michigan players. We got a Janessa Conway is a softball player for Michigan. She's coming. She's not on my team, so I'm giving the team, the opposite team, some advantages there.
0: Yeah, that's a big advantage.
2: Yes, yes. So we got a lot of guys coming out. Got a couple girls coming out, which is awesome. But this is really a fun family event, and we're excited for it.
0: You didn't ask us. We're pretty big in town.
2: I just gave you a signed autographed picture. That's all you need, right?
0: You don't want me playing.
1: For everybody maybe hearing about it for the first time, give us the details of where and tickets and all of that.
2: Yeah, so it's June 20th. The game's at 2 p.m. and it's at Fifth Third Field, you know, world-class stadium where the Mud Hens play. I'm actually going to the Mud Hens game tonight. Justin Verlander's pitching, which is awesome.
1: Yeah.
2: It's also softball night, which is the reason why we're coming in and kind of promoting the game first. But now that Verlander's going to be there, it's going to be a sold-out crowd, which I'm excited for.
0: Yeah.
2: But yeah, June 20th, 2 p.m. at Fifth Third Field.
0: All right, so the tickets, how do they get tickets for this event?
2: So you can, three different ways. One is on our website, wormleyfamilyfoundation.org, or you can go directly to the Mud Hens website, Or you can walk up day of game, June 20th, and purchase them at the box office.
0: Now, my son is a huge Michigan fan, and one of his players is Marshall.
2: Yeah.
0: Does he have a chance to shake his hand?
2: Oh, yeah, yeah. So,
0: you get to meet some of these people?
2: We do. So, okay, doors open, gates open at 1, and we're all going to be out there hanging out, talking to fans. There's going to be some media there. So, we're all going to be available and out in the open for the kids, for the fans, for everybody that wants to come out and, like you said, shake hands.
0: I think we're going to do it. I think we're going to come down and do it because I told my son about it. And he's like, oh, we got to go, Dad, and we're going to go. So
1: it does sound so fun. Yeah. It's just really an exciting event. Hopefully this becomes an annual. But tell us about where the money goes then and what your foundation does.
2: So the money goes directly back to our foundation, Wormley Family Foundation. And then in turn, we just... Everything that we do is for Toledo. Mm-hmm. It's for the youth of Toledo.
1: Nice.
2: We give the kids the tools and resources to live a more fulfilled life. Whether that's our turkey drive, holiday drive. We just had our youth camp at Whitmer for the fifth year in a row. The literacy programs that we're doing with the summer reading program with the Lucas Beautiful. County Library System. So it's all going back to Toledo for the kids, for the city, for the community.
1: And really as cool. much positive as we can get. Absolutely. We appreciate you keeping your ties and doing what you're doing.
2: Yeah, this city raised me. This city supported me and my wife now for almost 20 years. So anything that we can do to shine a positive light and give back in a positive way, we're willing to do.
0: Your high school sweetheart.
2: We are. I had to get her when she was young and didn't know any better. I had to get her when she was young and kept her close. So she's pretty cool. She's amazing. So.
0: What do you think of, we'll go back to your softball before we get to, what do you think of Michigan football this year? New coach. We talked about it a little bit. Are you excited for this year for Michigan fans?
2: I am.
0: I'd like the wit.
2: Yeah, I think he brings some good culture, some stability to the program.
0: Yeah.
2: You know, I had a chance to, with Big Ten Network to do some of the spring game and call it with Jake Butt.
0: And, I saw that.
2: That was fun. And just to get a kind of bird's eye view what this team is about, I think they're going to play amazing defense. I think Jordan Marshall and the new running back, Savion Hyder, that's going to be a crazy dynamic duo for them. I think everybody's looking for Bryce Underwood to take that next step, which hopefully this spring ball and now going into fall camp, he does take that next step. There's a lot of expectations in that, but I'm excited for the program and what Coach Winningham can do.
0: Yeah, I saw you. I was watching the game because I didn't care that it was too cold. I almost texted you and said, you know, Chris, you look really good on TV. is that something you would ever consider, doing something like that?
2: Yeah, I think so. Yeah. I think as football, playing football comes to an end, that is definitely a possibility in terms of broadcasting or being an analyst or staying in football without having to
0: get beat
2: have
0: up.
2: Another surgery or concussion or whatever it is. It's to stay closer to the game, I think, is one of the goals of mine.
0: And you're good. You're good at that. You're good on TV. You get a good presence. Even on the radio talking, you get a good presence. That's something you could, you know, be really good at. So,
2: well, you know, taking after you two and guys like Anthony Bellino.
0: Anthony.
2: Those, you know.
1: Yeah, Anthony started in these hallways.
2: Yeah, he did. Absolutely. So, but yeah, that's definitely something in the future that I want to explore and we'll see where it goes.
0: Excellent. Well, it's great to have you. Again,
2: Thank you very much.
0: Event, your softball game, big game on the 20th. It all benefits the Wormley Foundation. And again, those tickets, tell people how they get them one more time.
2: WormleyFamilyFoundation.org, the Mud Hens website, or you can just walk up day of game and purchase at the box office.
0: That's what we're going to do. I think just walk up.
2: There
0: then
2: we
0: I'm going to say my son's here, Chris. He wants to meet you too. But he's a big Marshall fan. He loves that kid.
2: He's a great running back. I'm excited for him.
0: Yeah, he really is. Well, it's good seeing you. Anytime you're doing something, you know you're invited.
2: Well, I appreciate you.
1: We'll see you on the 20th.
2: Thank you very much.
1: Thanks, Chris.
0: And one more time.
1: Only for you, Chris. I hate him having control over there.
0: He's the best.
2: Let's go, Blue.
0: Have a great day.
2: Thank you.
0: Let's do this, Lynn, real quick, and then we'll have the birthday wheel. Okay, listen.
3: Hot off the grill.
0: Or those items, if you know.
1: Yeah, we named

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0: Toledo's country music station, K100. Johnny and Lynn, Julian producing hot off the grill. Julian, who is our latest qualifier?
1: Dawn from Oregon gave us...
0: What did she say?
1: She said teriyaki chicken.
0: Did she
1: was
0: say
1: correct.
0: Skewers?
2: Did she?
1: may have added that on at the end.
0: We'll do it again.
2: Congratulations, Dawn.
0: 120 and 520. Don't go anywhere. So Chris was just here warmly from Michigan, mm-hmm. and he signed us an autographed picture.
2: I thought that was just for you. No. My name is actually on there.
0: Johnny and Lynn.
1: Johnny and Lynn.
2: I didn't appropriately thank him.
0: You need to go down there.
1: It also says go blue, so I don't know.
0: So we're going to hang that in studio. Mm-hmm. I know you're an Ohio State fan. Well, you're going to hang it, right, in studio? We have to.
2: Yeah, absolutely.
0: Because
2: yeah,
0: it's up. Is your husband going to let you in the home when you arrive today? That's
2: yes,
0: my question.
2: Right. No question.
0: He's a nice guy. So
2: he is.
0: That is on the 20th is a celebrity softball game. And if you want more information, just text or call us here at 419-240-1000. Are you ready?
2: Ready.
0: Let's go.
3: Ready to win some money? Let's spin the K100 birthday wheel with Genoa Bank.
0: Of course, that softball game is down at Fifth Third Field with Chris Wormley. All right, 280 is the amount. If your birthday is in...
2: July.
0: 419-240-1000. Good luck. Yeah.

0: 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Julian Perdusen, birthday wheel time, looking for number 10.
1: Hello.
2: Hi, you're caller 10.
1: Oh, my gosh.
0: Who's this?
1: This is Dawn.
0: Hi, Dawn. July.
1: July 3rd.
0: 4th of July, baby. What are you doing today, Dawn?
1: Working.
0: Sound happy about it.
2: Second contestant in a row named Dawn.
0: Yes, it is. It's the third. You get it. And
2: 20th.
0: It flew by your birthday. Oh. Sorry, Dawn.
1: Thank you.
0: Hey, thanks for listening to us. You can always play again.
1: I will. Thank you.
0: Have a blessed day.
2: Bye-bye.
0: Crush your dreams.
2: No, crush I'm sorry. July 20th. Remember the date. It's my sister Sherry's birthday.
0: Nice.
2: So you know that. Be caller 10 for birthday wheel recall today at 420. You pick up a $25 gift card to Danny's Cafe in Rossford. Birthday wheel jackpot getting close to 300, 290 in it tomorrow from Genoa Bank. So good luck. We'll spin again at 8:30.
0: Is that the sister that everyone wanted to date when they were younger?
2: Yes.
0: Sherry.
2: Yeah,
0: I remember
2: exactly.
0: Her birthday. Always.
2: There you go.
0: All right. We have a sweet deal coming up, and it's Sidelines. Everybody loves the Sidelines locations everywhere. We're going to do that here in a few minutes. 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

0: 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Julian producing. 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Our sponsor is Monroe Street Diner. 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And we have another Flyaway with Kenny Chesney. And this one, you got to text the word POETS. POETS, you could be going to the Sphere in Vegas to 95819, and boom, you are qualified.
1: 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Right car, right price, right now. Going to be another sticky one. A little bit of a breeze out there as we hit a high to 94. But the heat index, 95 to 100 today. Increasing clouds, isolated storms pretty likely after 7 p.m. today. We'll be at 73 for our low, 91 again tomorrow. And it's going to be another humid one. Heat index, 95 to 100. We're at 75 now at Toledo's K100. Accident and incident free right now on the roads. We've got no problems to report or pass along. Call, text if you see anything. 419-240-1000. 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
0: It's always good having these people in sidelines, and just a classic place in many locations. We hit the one on Melwood. We hit the one, of course, in Michigan. There's one, of course, in close to Michigan on Telegraph, and you haven't, then I'm missing one more. It's in Sylvania.
2: Yeah, there's one in Sylvania, there's one in Perrysburg. One in Maumee.
0: I'm missing all of those.
1: Eric Sims, the guy who keeps them all.
0: I don't know how you,
1: oh my gosh, Eric, it's all in demand.
0: We're talking about all your places. I don't know how you keep it together because you have so many things you're doing, but good for you. And sidelines is what we're talking about today, and you have a sweet deal coming up and something different you're going to be doing with sidelines.
2: Well, just reminding people, you know, I've been talking off air about this and been talking about it for a while, actually. The old sentiment used to be when you talked about restaurants, you know, like ours, they have good bar food. But right. But that's not really a good thing anymore. You know, people are now saying, well, all they serve is bar food. You know, that's kind of what people say about, mm-hmm. you know, sports bars or whatever. And we're just out there reminding people that, you know, we are using very quality ingredients. We're making a lot of stuff from scratch. You know, all of our proteins are all natural, responsibly raised, hormone-free, antibiotic-free. We're not using any, you know, weird Frankenstein steroid chicken or whatever's out there.
1: Right.
2: You know, and just reminding people about that. And, you know, the other thing is we've been around a while and we haven't competed in a while, but, you know, we won a lot of awards with the ribs years ago,
1: yeah.
2: and still cranking those out, and they're still phenomenal. And just trying to remind people that, you know, that's what we do, and we're still doing it.
1: I love what you just said a little while ago, too, because as you say, we were talking about this off mic, and you were talking about, you know what? I serve quality food. We serve really good food. And so even baskets and trays, if you said, those are going by the wayside because you're going to serve good food on good plates.
2: Yeah, that's something we're definitely changing. One of the people that works for me, Annette, I work with her every day. She's been screaming at me, you know, we have such great food. Why are we throwing it in baskets? Why are we, you know, throwing it on? Let's get some stuff. So we've been looking at some China and just, you know, if it's great food, why not make it,
1: yeah.
2: you know, present it well and put it on a nice plate for people. And
0: little different is all you're doing.
2: People don't like baskets and messing around with wax paper and all that stuff. So we're just going to get rid of it and just,
0: you know what? I never thought about that.
1: Showcase what you're serving.
0: I never thought about baskets, but that makes sense to me.
1: Yeah.
0: It does. And they've been around for so long, so we had the chunks a couple weeks ago, and they're still just solid.
1: The best.
0: And the great thing about it is I took them home next day. Just as good. Warmed those up.
1: Yeah.
0: They were delicious.
2: Yep. The chunks are a good, you know, they're our number one item.
0: Yeah, they really are.
2: And we're using, you know, tenderloin for that. Tenderloin breast meat instead of just breast meat. Yeah, because, so they don't dry out. They stay tender.
0: Very tender.
2: Yep.
1: And you talk about taking stuff home. I've never not taken stuff home from sidelines because the portions are so big.
2: Yeah.
1: We've very
2: definitely
1: generous.
2: Got known for that over mm-hmm. the years.
0: So your biggest location now, which one's rocking it? Is it still Secor?
2: Yeah, I mean, Lambertville's the original. That's the OG. It's just been crushing it for 26 years.
0: Right?
2: Yeah, just unbelievable. Just crazy, but honestly, they all have their little neighborhood support,
0: exactly.
2: And they really do well. You know, been trying to have some fun, you know, have some trivia nights, some, you know, different live entertainment. We're getting more into that again, trying to bring some fun back.
0: You know? The great thing about your even all your locations, no matter what you're doing, but the sidelines, it's local.
2: Yes.
0: And you got to support local, and that's a big reason why people, why we go, the food, but the atmosphere, watching the games, love watching the games on Melwood, there in off Lasky, and the food is always good, and you can take your kids in there and enjoy an afternoon. We just go, and some days we just go and watch the first half of the Michigan game.
2: Right, for sure. We have a lot of people that do that, and I think it's easy to look at all our locations and think, oh, yeah, they're a chain or they're a franchise.
0: No, all different.
2: Just three knuckleheads from the area that started it 26 years ago, same guys. We're local. We're not a franchise. We're not a chain. That's what we do.
1: Well, and you love food, and you love providing good food to good people for a long time. You've been doing it. And, whether you do go in for the famous foul balls or a steak burger, I mean, you can, you know, it's always put together with love each and every time you do it.
2: A lot of great people working hard for me. We really appreciate our employees.
0: So we do have a sweet deal, which it'll sell out, so you better get to that. Of course, there are locations, Lambertville, Perrysburg, Maumee, Toledo, Sylvania, and just serving great food for you. 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Because Eric came in and said he just loves hearing your smooth, sweet voice. So I think that you need to announce the sweet deal.
2: The golden voice. It's like a hug. I love it. She did our commercial. They're like, who do you want to do your commercial? Come on.
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0: That is X. You've never done that before.
2: No, I think we just did a general amount and let them use them wherever, but we decided to do more this time. Yep.
0: I love it.
1: It's going on sale in 3 minutes, 25 seconds, according to the K100country.com clock. So you want to get to it, because I know that each and every one of these are going to be looking at selling out.
0: Did you like that?
2: I love it. Unbelievable.
0: It was unreal, wasn't it?
1: I love you guys.
0: All right, get it done at Sidelines, and that's on our website right now. So the value, now remember the value is 50, you get it for 25. That is a great deal. All our sweet deals are pretty much that way. And then you can get so much for that amount.
1: Get one for each location.
0: At Sidelines. So do it fast, because you're one of the restaurants that sell out really quick.
2: I love it. Thank you.
0: So go to our website, K100country.com. Always good seeing you. And congratulations on everything you're doing.
2: Thank you. Appreciate you guys.
0: And one day we're going to have to do one of them from the places, the pizza place and all those. You got to talk into those places.
2: We'll get into those soon,
1: We sure wish you continued success, Eric. Thank you.
0: We'll do a text what's next, Lynn, and we have two of them. We have a birthday boy today.
1: Lee Bryce,
0: and he's going to be at Centennial. Here's one you can pick from right now. You get to pick the song, Parking Lot Party. This is mine.
3: Johnny's firing up his Coleman grill.
0: So you can pick this one.
3: We got 24 tall boys on the chill.
0: Or Lynn's. Yeah.
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0: 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So this is one of my first country songs I ever heard, and I still crank it when it's up.
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0: Yeah, Rodney Atkins. 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

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We'll give it to you right now on K100 if you want to go see them. It's Poets. Text it to 95819. Johnny and Lynn, thanking our sponsor, Monroe Street Diner. They're open right now. Really good burgers. You can do breakfast all

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1: Weather from the Jim White Toyota Weather Center driveway in your new Toyota today at Jim White Toyota Central Avenue Strip. A hot, humid, and breezy 194 is where the thermometer is going to read, but heat index 95 to 100. 73 tonight's overnight low, and it looks like there's a pretty good chance we could see some isolated storms after 7 p.m. Tomorrow, another muggy, hot one with a high of 91. Heat index again 95 to 100. Yikes. 76 right now at Toledo's K100. Well, you don't have to worry about a bad hair day, so you're all right.
0: I know, right?
1: 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We don't have any problems to report, so way to go. 419-240-1000. If you spot any troubles, the line brought to you by Web Builders.
0: We want to thank all our Sweet Deals people. 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And there's many locations you pick from: Sylvania, Maumee, Perrysburg, and Lambertville. 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
1: Yeah, it's amazing. And there's so many other things, too. Want to go to the Millbury Classic Cars and Truck Museum? You've never been? Well, they've got a half-off deal for you on that. Casa de Margaritas up in Monroe, half-price gift certificate there. And DeRocher's, there's like single-standing appliances that they are offering up at least half-off. So some really cool things.
0: Plus, you stayed at the Delta Hotel during the snowstorm. Mm-hmm. And I did a late-night visit. Chuck doesn't know about that. But no, it's a great place. They have really good food. Their bar's nice, too. They got great food there as well.
1: Yeah, they really do.
0: And Mama Mary's Pizza, too. There's a lot of sweet deals to choose from. Go get one for yourself. We do it for you. We make them sweet. So go to the website, main page, and check them all out. K100Country.com. Johnny and Lynn.
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0: Johnny and Lynn. 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
0: Being brought to you by Dunn Chevy in Oregon.
2: So one of the ways Morgan Wallen made country music news over the weekend was canceling that second of two shows in Pittsburgh. His fans were pretty mad, saying, you know what, the weather was fine by showtime. But he cited weather forecasts of dangerous storms in the area and explained to fans on social media what went into the decisions that he made. His team approached him the morning of the show, saying they consulted with local officials advising him to cancel the concert. And so it seemed fairly cut and dried, except Pittsburgh's mayor standing up for Pittsburgh fans. Corey O'Connor says that his people, nor anyone with the city, was ever actually contacted. Mm-hmm. He said, if you're going to say that you consulted, that's one story, he said, but we again have no record of that from public safety director all the way down. The mayor also noted that he had heard the venue wasn't notified of the show cancellation in advance either.
0: Yikes.
2: So, yeah, not looking good on Morgan. He may have to make up that date. All right, remember Randy, this guy who downed the bottle of tequila at Luke Bryan's show at Carolina Country Music Fest? Well, and we talked about the fact that everybody said he was wheeled out in a wheelchair after doing it. And then, of course, everybody wants to know, is Randy okay? Well, apparently the rumors about him suffering the after effects were exaggerated. As a matter of fact, the video that was suggested was him in a wheelchair, not actually him at all. Instead, Randy rallied, like the legend that he is. Some rest, some fluids, he was right back at it, and at the festival the next day, they had him up on stage with whoever was performing.
0: Do you drink that much tequila and make it the next day?
2: No, do not try it ever.
0: Gross. Right?
2: So talent runs in the family of Alan Jackson. Country singer Carlisle Wright just got the call that every country performer wants, and that is an invitation to perform on the Grand Ole Opry stage. The really, really cool thing about it is she got the invitation from Uncle Hat.
3: He asked me to call you today to extend you an invitation to make your opera debut on June 28th.
4: Sorry, I'm crying.
2: Alan Jackson, he actually gave her the news, and her performance is going to happen on the date that he actually had his Grand Ole Opry debut 35 years prior. So pretty sweet all the way around.
0: You know, the only time I saw Lynn cry was when they said, you got to work with Johnny. And she started to bawl.
2: Tears of happiness. Midland's got a brand new album out, Stages. It comes out on Friday. I love them. Happy to hear about that. And if you're a fan, they're going to be performing Shooting Memories with Tequila on the Kelly Clarkson Show today. Eric Church, viral commencement speech that he delivered earlier. Well, listen to what's happening with it.
5: Oh, it's going to be called The Six Strings of Your Life.
6: Oh, I love
5: it. It'll be the speech. It'll be a little more, maybe. Because there's some color. Yeah, a couple more pages.
2: It's going to become a book, and actually eight chapters, beginning six chapters and an outro. So it was a really tremendous speech. If you need reminding it, you can find it on our Facebook page. And Taylor Swift, record-breaking first kind of country song came out over the weekend, and it's attached to Toy Story 5. She was at the premiere of the movie. Randy Newman was there as well. And together they performed the original Toy Story song.

0: have loved to have been there. I think that that is just nice. Outstanding. Really cool. Good on Taylor. That's your country music news update. If you want anything more on these artists or these stories, check out our Facebook page and the website, K100Country.com.
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1: Thank you, Lynn.
0: You bet.
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0: is wrap-up time. God bless you all for being here today. Johnny and Lynn, Julian producing on K100. 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You can sign up right now. Good luck. Also, our sponsor, Monroe Street Diner, burgers, breakfast. You can do any kind of food you want. Cool salad today at MSD 8 till 3, 7 days a week. She'll be in tomorrow and giving you free food. Kenny Chesney Flyaway, Vegas Sphere. Your national keyword is poets. Poets, text it to 95819 and you're qualified. New word after 10 and a brand new day with words tomorrow with us starting at 6 a.m.
1: That, the free food and more concert tickets.
0: Yeah. We'll do that as well. Also, we might do a contest. What's the phrase that Julian hates? Are tickets in yet?
2: No. You know, they're getting sent.
0: I've never seen a Julian mad in my life until today.
2: I know people just want their stuff. That's okay.
0: Listen to him cover up. We saw it in real person.
1: Yeah, that was real time. He's all right now.
2: Cool down.
0: I liked it. I like it when you get mad. All right, so we have a lot going on again tomorrow. Have the number in your phone, 419-240-1000. Favorite text is being brought to you by Jay Foster Jewelers.
2: Sheila weighed in on our AC question earlier. What temperature do you keep your house at? Yeah. She said her husband keeps it on Arctic Blast. It must be a new setting on some of these smart thermostats.
0: What's yours on?
2: Mine currently 70.
1: That's chilly.
0: Cold. Yours is on
1: it's 72.
0: 72
1: in our house.
0: Yeah, 70, yeah, 72, no. 73 in our house.
2: 70's at my threshold. But when I get home, it turns itself off. So I get home, it's like 74 in my house. And it's just buggy.
0: You need to keep it cool because your feet are fat guy.
2: Yeah, yeah. No, I'm so enormous that I can't stand anything above 70 degrees.
0: Back tomorrow sometime after 5 a.m. Have a blessed day. And remember this always.
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0: 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About 30% of the current rank of aircraft technicians are near retirement age, and they're retiring faster than they can be replaced. Individuals can earn their A&P certification, airframe and power plant, to become an FAA certified aircraft maintenance technician. 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

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I'll have a new national keyword for you coming up in minutes to get qualified to see Kenny Chesney out in Vegas. It's Kane Brown now and Woman.

0: Toledo's country music station, K100. Good morning. Cliff Smithers. New national keyword to get qualified for the Kenny Chesney flyaway out to Vegas. 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
1: It'll be hazy, hot, humid for today with a high around 94 degrees. The heat index right at 100 for this afternoon. Overnight tonight, scattered showers and thunderstorms are a good possibility with tropical levels of humidity. We'll drop out to a low of 73. For tomorrow, 91 for the high. Heat index around 98 for the afternoon. Tomorrow night, showers and storms are likely, and those storms could become severe. In the First Alert Weather Center, I'm meteorologist Ross Ellett.
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We got some good stuff coming up again today, like Hot Off the Grill. 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

K100, national keyword to get qualified for the Kenny Chesney flyaway. Once again, the word is saints. Text saints to 95819.

0: music from Low Cash. That's called Wrong Hearts on Toledo's country music station, K100. You got Cliff Smithers. Hope you're having a good Wednesday work day so far. National keyword once again to get qualified for the flyaway out to Vegas to see Kenny Chesney at the Sphere. The word is Saints, S-A-I-N-T-S.
1: What is it?
0: Saints.
1: Thank you.
0: To 95819. Got that?
1: Yes.
0: He's really early today.
1: Tired.
0: That's Mookie. He'll be here at 2 o'clock this afternoon.
1: When?
0: So text Saints to 95819 right now.
1: Oh, you're...
0: Saints.
1: S-A-I-N-S.
0: S, yes.
1: Thank you.
0: You're welcome. All right. Coming up, let me write it down for you. 12:50 this afternoon. Get qualified for the All-American 250. 1:20 this afternoon. It is the Hot Off the Grill contest. And more national keywords to get, you know, qualified to see Kenny at the...
1: The Sphere.
0: We have too much fun here, folks. It's Toledo's K100.

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It's Cliff Smithers with George Burge and Luke Bryan, K100. I threw

0: K100 on air, online, and on your phone. Number one song for Ella Langley. Just became a number one this past week. That's Be Her. How you doing? It's Cliff Smithers here. Let me remind you what's coming up yet here during your workday. 12:50 this afternoon. Going to get somebody qualified for the All-American 250. 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And then in 1:20, we're going to get somebody qualified to join us at DeRocher's June 16th for Hot Off the Grill. All right? So 12:50, All-American 250, and 1:20, Hot Off the Grill. Right here from K100. And I might as well give you that national keyword again to get qualified for the flyaway to see Kenny Chesney out in Vegas. It's so busy around here. Your national keyword is Saints, S-A-I-N-T-S. Text Saints to 95819 right now, and you're qualified. 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
1: It'll be hazy, hot, humid for today with a high around 94 degrees. The heat index right at 100 for this afternoon. Overnight tonight, scattered showers and thunderstorms are a good possibility with tropical levels of humidity. We'll drop out to low of 73. For tomorrow, 91 for the high. Heat index around 98 for the afternoon. Tomorrow night, showers and storms are likely, and those storms could become severe. In the First Alert Weather Center, I'm meteorologist Ross Ellett.
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0: I like that song. That's Luke Combs and Be By You on Toledo's Country Music Station, K100. You. Yes, you. How you doing? It's Cliff Smithers. So I stopped at Dollar General the other day. I had to pick up a few things and get up there in line to pay. I had to wait for a few people. So up there by the register, you know, they have like candy you can buy. They have other little trinkets that you can buy as well. Well, I look up on the shelf there. There's a new bag of Doritos. And it says new Doritos Dynamite Spicy Cool Ranch Jalapeno Flavored. I thought, well, I like spicy stuff. I like jalapenos. How hot could it be? Just because it says dynamite doesn't mean it's going to be that hot. Well, I pay for my stuff. I get out in the car. I open up the bag and I eat one of these new dynamite Doritos. And I thought, it's pretty spicy. So I eat another one. And at that point, my mouth was on fire. I could not even eat any more of those things. So I'm here to tell you, if you're thinking about getting the new Doritos Dynamite Spicy Cool Ranch Jalapeno Flavored Dorito, good luck, because they will light you up, I guarantee it. All right, national keyword to get qualified for the flyaway to see Kenny Chesney out in Vegas. The word is Saints, S-A-I-N-T-S. Text SAINTS to 95819 right now, and you're qualified. I'll have a new national keyword coming up shortly after 12 o'clock here on K100.
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18: 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It's really hard if you haven't been in for a long time and you're sitting there thinking, oh gosh, what are they going to say to me? When they come in and they hold their hand over their mouth and when they're talking to you, they're embarrassed. A lot of them are in pain and they're afraid. We made this a zone where there's no shaming. You're not going to be embarrassed. A mother I treated probably 20 years ago and her daughter had been afraid to go to the dentist. The mom brought her in and said, Doc, you got to do something. I talked and she listened, and I listened to what she was telling me, and there was a lot of anxiety and a lot of things going on, a lot of embarrassment. My staff is so good that this patient we changed her smile. It was amazing. She looked at it. She started crying. Her mother came back to look at it. She started crying. You'll find that when you come here that we take time with patients. We listen. We want to put the patient first. We want to take care of that person. We want to hear your story. We want to hear your experiences, and then we want to integrate it into how we can help you.
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2: Hot and humid for the afternoon. 94 for the high today. Heat index around 100. Scattered showers and thunderstorms are possible tonight with a low down to 73. For tomorrow, back to 91 for the high. It'll feel more like 98. But tomorrow night, that heat humidity giving way to showers and thunderstorms, and some of those could become severe. In the First Alert Weather Center, I'm meteorologist Ross Ullett.
3: 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If you're seeing anything we're not, let us know. That's your Cumulus Toledo right now traffic.
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Got a request for this, for Eric. 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
1: Looking for caller number 10 right now on the K100 contest phone at 419-240-1000. Caller 10, tell me one of the three items that Johnny and Lynn put on the Weber Genesis Grill this morning. And you're going to be qualified to join us June 16th over at DeRocher's in Sylvania, where you'll have a chance to win that summer prize pack. 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
2: Hot and humid for the afternoon, 94 for the high today, heat index around 100. Scattered showers and thunderstorms are possible tonight, with a low down to 73. For tomorrow, back to 91 for the high, it'll feel more like 98. But tomorrow night, that heat humidity giving way to showers and thunderstorms, and some of those could become severe. In the First Alert Weather Center, I'm meteorologist Ross Sullett.
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9: 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A lot of them are in pain and they're afraid. We made this a zone where there's no shaming. You're not going to be embarrassed. A mother I treated probably 20 years ago, and her daughter had been afraid to go to the dentist. The mom brought her in and said, Doc, you got to do something. I talked and she listened, and I listened to what she was telling me, and there was a lot of anxiety and a lot of things going on, a lot of embarrassment. My staff is so good that this patient we treated, we changed her smile. It was amazing. She looked at it, she started crying. Her mother came back to look at it, she started crying. You'll find that when you come here that we take time with patients. 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We want to hear your story. We want to hear your experiences, and then we want to integrate it into how we can help you.
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2: Teriyaki chicken.
1: Teriyaki chicken? Is that what you said?
2: Yes, sir.
1: Say it again.
2: Teriyaki chicken.
1: You are absolutely correct. Who is this?
2: This is Tom Brogan.
1: Tom, you just got yourself qualified to join us June 16th over at DeRocher's in Sylvania, where you'll have a chance to win that Weber Grill, a $500 meat package from Provost Meat Locker, and a $150 gift certificate from Tom Strain and Sons and Daughter 2. There you go.
2: That's wonderful. Thank you so much.
1: Oh, you are so welcome. And Mookie is going to give you another chance to get qualified later on this afternoon on K100.

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0: music from Jackson Dean on Toledo's country music station, K100. Cliff Smithers here. National keyword once again to get qualified to see Kenny Chesney out in Vegas at the Sphere. Your national keyword is BORN, B-O-R-N. Text BORN to 95819 right now, and you're qualified. Mookie, he was here earlier, and he's still here. He didn't get to sleep in today. And he's got a lot of stuff coming up for you this afternoon, like another chance to get qualified for the All-American 250, also hot off the grill, and a chance to win that $25 gift card to Danny's Cafe in Rossford, 420 this afternoon with the birthday wheel recall. Have a great rest of your day. Try to stay cool wherever you are. Have a good one. This is Toledo's K100.
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1: Hot and humid for the afternoon. 94 for the high today. Heat index around 100. Scattered showers and thunderstorms are possible tonight with a low down to 73. For tomorrow, back to 91 for the high. It'll feel more like 98. But tomorrow night, that heat humidity giving way to showers and thunderstorms, and some of those could become severe. In the First Alert Weather Center, I'm meteorologist Ross Ullett.
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It is the All-American 250 awesome prize pack valued at over $3,000. That's pretty nice. We're going to get you entered for that around 3:45 later on, hot off the grill, around 5:20. Mm-hmm. Soon, but not now, on K100.

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0: 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I threw

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2: Hot and humid for the afternoon. 94 for the high today. Heat index around 100. Scattered showers and thunderstorms are possible tonight, with a low down to 73. For tomorrow, back to 91 for the high. It'll feel more like 98. But tomorrow night, that heat humidity giving way to showers and thunderstorms, and some of those could become severe. In the First Alert Weather Center, I'm meteorologist Ross Ellett.
3: Clear roads, no unusual slowdowns or incidents at this time. If you're seeing anything, we're not, let us know. That's your Cumulus Toledo Right Now traffic.
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we have a little thing called the birthday wheel recall. We're going to play it around 4:20, a few minutes from right now, for your Danny's Cafe gift card. You know, the date's fun this morning on the birthday wheel with Johnny and Lynn. We'll make you a winner. These guys are going to be in T-Town. Country music legends here in September. 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It's Brooks and Dunn.

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3: Tell us the date spun this morning on the birthday wheel. And you can win a $25 gift card to Danny's Cafe. 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The date was... Good luck. 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
4: Chance of gusty showers and storms tonight and muggy. Low temperatures in the lower 70s. Hazy, hot, and humid tomorrow. Temperatures top off in the lower 90s. That feels like temperature approaching 100 degrees. Dry during the day with a chance of gusty storms after sunset. And Friday, we start to cool down, becoming less humid, partly cloudy, highs near 80. From the 13 First Alert Weather Center, I'm Chief Meteorologist Jay Birchback.
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4: 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Also from Genoa Bank, it is the jackpot on the birthday wheel. 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

0: 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You got the Buki Show hot off the grill. In about 30, 35 minutes, about 5:20, get you entered for the big giveaway party for that summer prize pack. That's on the way. And Justin Verlander pitching tonight. Rehab stint for the Hens. Reminder, 7:05 first pitch. I just looked up tickets, standing room only. But that's so much fun to do. Just walk around, enjoy some vittles and some drinks, and watch one of the great MLB pitchers ever pitch for the Hens tonight. So Justin Verlander tonight with the Hens, 7:05. Get out there, enjoy it.
1: 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Other than that, we're clear. If you're seeing anything, we're not, let us know. 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

0: soon, but not now. Caleb in Northwood. He's heading home.
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The word, national keyword, is DREAMS, D-R-E-A-M-S, for the Flyaway Vegas Kenny Chesney. 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
1: 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You'll be in the big giveaway coming up on Tuesday at DeRochers in Sylvania. 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Right now.
3: Chance of gusty showers and storms tonight and muggy. Low temperatures in the lower 70s. Hazy, hot, and humid tomorrow. Temperatures top off in the lower 90s. That feels like temperature approaching 100 degrees. Dry during the day with a chance of gusty storms after sunset. And Friday we start to cool down, becoming less humid, partly cloudy, highs near 80. From the 13 First Alert Weather Center, I'm Chief Meteorologist Jay Birschback.
4: You can expect typical slow spots for this time of the Wednesday commute. Still an incident waiting to clear up Secor near Alexis. Other than that, we're clear. If you see anything we're not, let us know. That's your Cumulus Toledo right now traffic.
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0: It is new Kenny Chesney on Toledo's K100, on air, online, and on your phone. You got the Mookie Show. We lost one of the great ones. Walt Churchill Jr., founder of Walt Churchill's Market. He died at the age of 97. And it's sad because he was one of the great Northwest Ohio icons. He spent a lot of time in the K100 studios. We did a lot of broadcasts at his stores, and I can tell you one thing, one of the nicest, most genuine people I have ever met, honestly, and he will be missed. Walt Churchill, may his family find peace, and he was 97, had a great life.
1: 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Other than that, we're clear. If you see anything we're not, let us know. That's your Cumulus Toledo Right Now traffic.
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2: Chance of gusty showers and storms tonight and muggy. Low temperatures in the lower 70s. Hazy, hot, and humid tomorrow. Temperatures top off in the lower 90s. That feels like temperature approaching 100 degrees. Dry during the day with a chance of gusty storms after sunset. And Friday, we start to cool down, becoming less humid, partly cloudy, highs near 80. From the 13 First Alert Weather Center, I'm Chief Meteorologist Jay Birschbach.
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1: Lots of touring news this week. Little Big Town is gearing up to hit the road. 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Tickets go on sale Friday, June 12th. Lady A is bringing back their This Winter's Night tour starting December 10th in Northfield, Ohio, and wrapping December 21st with a two-night holiday run at Nashville's Ryman Auditorium. Those tickets also go on sale this Friday. Plus, Justin Moore is taking a short break from touring to focus on his health. He says he'll miss a few upcoming shows, but it's the right move for him and his family. And he's looking forward to being back on stage later this summer. That's your Country Nights Live news update. I'm Bev Rainey.
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